Here I come, right back where I started it from. Where flowers, the flowers bloom in the sun. Each morning at dawning, birdies sing and everything a sun. Kiss me, Dad, don't be late. That's why I can hardly wait. Open up your golden gate, California, here I come. California, here I come. Right back where I started from. Where flowers of flowers bloom in the sun. Each morning and dawning, birdies sing and everything a sun. Kiss me, Dad, don't be late. That's why I

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Others are works of inspiration, of poetry. And it was this genius hand that pushed me up the hotel stairs to say my last goodbye to a hair white as snow and her pale blue eyes, saying, I gotta go, I gotta go. 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

Hello, this is Greek Music Express, brought to you by the Voice of Greece. Our imaginary train is driven by our sound engineer, Katerina Lyodi, and by myself, Heracles Kanemou. Throughout the week that ends today, we returned to the endless legacy of Greece's most vibrant island, at least musically speaking. Welcome aboard Greek Music Express, our destination, Figures of Cretan Music, Part 5, Paris Perisinakis.

Paris Perisinakis was born in Athens and grew up in Agios Nikolaos on the island of Crete. At the age of 8, he started lessons on the Cretan lyre with the great Kostas Moudakis, while at the same time he began to play the mandolin, lute and guitar. He has also studied higher theory at the National Conservatory of Athens. As a soloist, he has participated in hundreds of albums of the Greek discography, has collaborated with important Greek orchestras, and has performed in major cultural venues in Greece and abroad. Paris Perisinakis is a graduate of the School of Humanities of the Hellenic Open University in the specialization Studies in Greek Culture, and is professionally involved with the Cretan lyre, mandolin, lute and guitar as a player and as a teacher. He has taught at the Music High School of Ilion and at the Department of Folk and Traditional Music of the Technological Educational Institute of Art. Today, Perisinakis teaches at the National Conservatory of Heliopolis and at the postgraduate program of Ethnomusicology and Music Practice at the Department of Music Studies of the University of Athens. We started this journey with a Syrtos dance from Rethymno. Next, the steps.

If you close your eyes and imagine Greece, you might picture whitewashed villages, olive groves, and a bouzouki drifting from a taverna. But travel to Crete, the largest of the Greek islands, and you will discover a musical world that is distinctly its own. Older, wilder, and more deeply woven into daily life than the touristic postcard version of Greek music most outsiders know. Cretan music is not background noise. It isn't something performed for an audience while everyone else sits and watches politely. It is, first and foremost, a shared participatory experience. Music made for dancing, celebrating, mourning, and marking the passage of time within a community. To understand Cretan music is to understand that on this island, music and life are not separate things. Next, Kodi.

heart of Cretan music sits a small, pear-shaped stringed instrument called the lira, or the Cretan lira. Unlike a violin, which is tucked under the chin, the lira rests upright on the player's knee. It has three strings, and instead of pressing strings against the fingerboard, the player brushes fingernails against the sides of the strings, producing a piercing, unmistakably Cretan tone. Musicologists trace the instrument back to the Byzantine lira, itself considered an ancestor of most European bowed instruments. In a sense, Crete has been quietly guarding some of the roots of the whole European violin family for over 1,000 years. Next, Paris Perissinakis writes and composes, and Georgis Papadakis sings. The places of the heart are always blossoming because they are what

Alongside the lira, its most common companion is the lauto, a long-necked lute related to the mandolin and the bouzouki family, which supplies rhythm and harmonic support. Together, a lira and one or two lautos form the backbone of a typical Cretan ensemble, sometimes joined by mandolin, guitar, or, in more traditional mountain settings, the ascomadura, a bagpipe made from goat skin, and other older wind instruments that recall a much older pastoral way of island life. What makes this music so recognizable, even to first-time listeners, is its rhythmic drive. Cretan dance music is built for movement, quick, propulsive, and often deceptively intricate, with rhythmic patterns that seem to circle back on themselves. It has an intensity that feels almost physical, as if the sound itself is pulling.

The most important thing for an outsider to grasp about Cretan music is that it is fundamentally participatory. At a Cretan wedding, baptism, or village feast, gledi, there's no firm line between performer and audience. Everyone is expected, sooner or later, to join the circular dances, sing along to a familiar refrain, or toss out an improvised madinada of their own. A skilled lira player might spend hours responding to the energy of the dancers in the room, stretching a piece longer if the mood calls for it, changing tempo to match the feet in front of him. The music exists because of the community, not apart from it. This is why Cretan music has proven so resilient, even as recording studios, concert halls, and international festivals have opened new stages for it. The tradition has never fully left the village square.

It would be a mistake to think of Cretan music as a frozen museum exhibit. Like all living traditions, it has absorbed new instruments, new collaborations, and new audiences while keeping its core intact. Contemporary Cretan musicians frequently blend the lira with instruments that are not native to the island. Piano, double bass, percussion, even touches of jazz, while still rooting their work in traditional melodies, dance rhythms, and the Madinada's poetic spirit. One musician working in this space is Paris Perissinakis, whom we have been listening to today. Born in Athens in 1974, he grew up in Agios Nikolaos on Crete's northeastern coast and began learning the Cretan lira at the age of 8, studying under Kostas Moudakis, a respected figure in the traditional lira world. By the age of 11, Perissinakis was already performing professionally at weddings and festivals, exactly the kind of communal setting that we just described, where a young musician learns the craft not in a conservatory, but on the floor of a gledi. Alongside the lira, he also picked up mandolin, lauto, and guitar. And after moving to Athens in the early 90s to study composition, he added bouzouki and the tabura to his range.

Over the years, Perry Sinakis built a career that moves between deeply traditional and more exploratory territory. He has released several albums under his own name, including an early one described as Organic Music of Crete, and a later collection of Cretan songs featuring guest appearances from a number of well-known island singers. On other recordings, he has combined the Cretan lira with instruments like piano, double bass, santuri and percussion, and even experimented with other, more unconventional instruments. Beyond his own records, Perisinakis has performed and recorded widely as a sideman, alongside many of Crete's other lira and lauto players, contributing to the island's broader musical scene, rather than working in an isolation.

Eddie Sinakis has also worked outside the recording studio entirely. He has composed original music for contemporary dance productions inspired by Cretan folk dance, collaborating, for instance, with

choreographers reimagining traditional dance forms for the concert stage, bridging the gap between village tradition and international performing arts. He has also spent years teaching, passing the lira tradition on to a new generation of musicians at music schools in Greece, some of whom have gone on to become notable performers themselves. What his career illustrates in miniature is exactly what makes Cretan music so compelling to newcomers. It is a tradition that trains its musicians inside the community itself, at weddings, in living rooms, on village squares, and then allows those musicians to carry that grounding into concert halls, recording studios, and even contemporary dance stages without ever really leaving the roots behind.

Another great work has been delivered to us by versatile Paris Perissinakis through his many years of experience as a musician, composer, performer, teacher, and recorder of Cretan music. His new work, his new book, The Music of Crete, constitutes an alphabet of Cretan music, where the author attempts to present to us, with the well-known simplicity and modesty that distinguishes him, a large part of the most important songs that are landmarks of the musical tradition of Crete, as it is recorded through the discography of the 20th century. The 337 pages of the manual present 19 tunes and songs, 12 wedding songs, 33 dances, 60 codillés, 150 sirtos from all corners of Crete, in characteristic historic performances by leading representatives of the Cretan tradition. The recordings render the songs simply and clearly, with understandable writing filtered through the knowledge, talent, teaching experiences, skill, and analytical thinking of Perissinakis, making this collection a valuable aid for every scholar, student, musician, or even simple reader of Cretan music.

Well, with the Pidichtos dance, I'm afraid that part 5 of our week-long tribute to leading figures of Cretan music has come to an end. Today, we were reminded of just how talented and versatile composer and soloist Paris Perissinakis is through a panorama of his interesting discography. Now it's time to tell you goodbye with Wake Up, Star of the Sky. From our sound engineer, Katerina Lyodi, and from myself, Heracles Kanamu, peace and love, and keep believing in the miracle of Greek music.

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1: Hello from Athens. Here is the latest news in English from Hellenic news broadcaster ERT and the Voice of Greece. Good morning, good afternoon, or good evening, in whichever part of the world you're in. I'm Katerina Badzaki, Gavril Remoundos on sound from Greece to the world. Here are today's top stories. Rescue crews are searching the ruins of a two-story house in Plaka beneath the Acropolis after a suspected gas explosion early Friday. Up to five people, an elderly couple and possibly three tourists remain unaccounted for. Three others suffered minor injuries. The blast on Lysikratos Street caused a fire, damaged nearby buildings and cars and scattered debris across the area. Gas network operator Enaon Eva is investigating the cause. In the Peloponnese, eight people have been arrested in a suspected human trafficking and forced labor operation near Nafplio. Police found seven foreign farm workers allegedly held captive, their passports seized and their wages withheld to repay supposed debts. A 37-year-old suspected gang leader is among those arrested. Near the Evros border, police arrested five suspected migrant smugglers carrying 29 people in overcrowded cars. About 6,000 of the more than 28,000 undocumented migrants recorded entering Greece this year crossed through Evros, while nearly 16,000 arrived in Crete from eastern Libya. The European Commission has launched infringement action against Greece and numerous other EU states over incomplete incorporation of EU electricity market rules into national law. Greece also faces proceedings over rules concerning money laundering and human trafficking. Member states have 2 months to respond. Turkey's parliament speaker says the Turkey-Saudi Arabia-Pakistan defense pact could eventually expand to include Iran and other Muslim countries. The agreement signed in August treats an attack on one member as an attack on all and is expected to reach Turkey's parliament for ratification after it reconvenes in October. In energy, regulators are preparing a new priority system for four planned floating LNG terminals with network connection dependent on a final investment decision. Malta Oil, Gas Trade, Hellenic Energy and Mediterranean Gas are involved, while ACTA has also expressed interest. The government, meanwhile, is preparing further energy cost support. Measures on fuel are expected September the 30th, including a likely extension of the 10-cent diesel subsidy, while decisions on an increased heating allowance have been pushed to October the 14th. A cut in fuel excise duty has been ruled out. And the Council of State has annulled a building permit in central Kifisia, ruling that incentives under the new building regulation could not override the area's existing planning protections. A revised permit may still be sought. In sports news now, Greek teenager Lydia Panagiotidou is through to the semi-finals of the European Under-16 Tennis Championship in Parma after beating Croatia's Red Godinic in three sets. She faces Germany's Milena Steinkamp. And boxing's long-awaited all-British heavyweight clash is finally set. Tyson Fury and Anthony Joshua will meet in Cardiff on December the 11th in a bout estimated to be worth £150 million. In culture now, Athens hosts the International Baroque Festival through Sunday, while the Athens Coffee Festival runs September the 26th, that is this weekend, to the 28th. Comedian Matteo Lane performs September the 29th, and the exhibition Heidi Bucher opens Friday, exploring architecture, memory, identity, and the Swiss artist links with Greece. And a sharp change in the weather. Heavy thunderstorms locally joined by hail are expected from Friday evening, beginning in Corfu, Epiros and western central Greece. On Saturday, storms spread across the Ionian and later into the southern Peloponnese, eastern Arcadia and Kythira, with Evia expected to see storms on Sunday morning.

0: And that's all from us for now from the Voice of Greece, together with the Athens News Agency. But there will be a new edition of Ert's Voice of Greece News later. 6 p.m., that is. I'll be here with you with the latest updates. I'm Katerina Batzaki. Gavril Hermontos on sound. Stay safe, stay tuned, stay curious. And again, thank you. Thank you for listening.
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2: Good morning, good afternoon or good evening in whichever part of the world you're in. I'm Katerina Badzaki, Ελπίδα Παπουτσί on sound from Greece to the world. Here are today's top stories. Rescue crews are searching the ruins of a two-story house in Plaka beneath the Acropolis after a suspected gas explosion early Friday. Up to five people, an elderly couple and possibly three tourists remain unaccounted for. Three others suffered minor injuries. The blast on Lysikrata Street caused a fire, damaged nearby buildings and cars and scattered debris across the area. Gas network operator Enaon Eda is investigating the cause. In the Peloponnese, eight people have been arrested in a suspected human trafficking and forced labour operation near Nafplio. Police found seven foreign farm workers allegedly held captive, their passports seized and their wages withheld to repay supposed debts. A 37-year-old suspected gang leader is among those arrested. Near the Evros border, police arrested five suspected migrant smugglers carrying 29 people in overcrowded cars. About 6,000 of the more than 28,000 undocumented migrants recorded entering Greece this year crossed through Evros, while nearly 16,000 arrived in Crete from eastern Libya. The European Commission has launched infringement action against Greece and numerous other EU states over incomplete incorporation of EU electricity market rules into national law. Greece also faces proceedings over rules concerning money laundering and human trafficking. Member states have 2 months to respond. Turkey's parliament speaker says the Turkey-Saudi Arabia-Pakistan Defence Pact could eventually expand to include Iran and other Muslim countries. The agreement signed in August treats an attack on one member as an attack on all and is expected to reach Turkey's parliament for ratification after it reconvenes in October. In energy, regulators are preparing a new priority system for four planned floating LNG terminals with network connection dependent on a final investment decision. Motor Oil, Gas Trade, Hellenic Energy and Mediterranean Gas are involved, while ACTA has also expressed interest. The government, meanwhile, is preparing further energy cost support. Measures on fuel are expected September the 30th, including a likely extension of the 10-cent diesel subsidy, while decisions on an increased heating allowance have been pushed to October the 14th. A cut in fuel excise duty has been ruled out. And the Council of State has annulled a building permit in central Kifisia, ruling that incentives under the new building regulation could not override the area's existing planning protections. A revised permit may still be sought. In sports news now, Greek teenager Lydia Panagiotidou is through to the semi-finals of the European Under-16 Tennis Championship in Parma after beating Croatia's Vred Godinic in three sets. She faces Germany's Milena Steinkamp, and boxing's long-awaited all-British heavyweight clash is finally set. Tyson Fury and Anthony Joshua will meet in Cardiff on December the 11th in about estimated to be worth £150 million. In culture news now, Athens hosts the International Baroque Festival through Sunday, while the Athens Coffee Festival runs September 26th to the 28th. Comedian Matteo Lane performs September 29th in the exhibition Heidi Bucher Oreo Spiti opens today, Friday, exploring architecture, memory, identity and the Swiss artist links with Greece. And a sharp change in the weather. Heavy thunderstorms locally accompanied by hail are expected from Friday evening, beginning in Corfu, Epiros and western central Greece. On Saturday, storms spread across the Ionian and later into the southern Peloponnese, eastern Arcadia and Kythira, with heavy expected to see storms on Sunday morning. And that's all from us for now from the Voice of Greece, together with the Athens News Agency. But there will be a new edition of ERT's Voice of Greece news later. Well, now that is Monday, 4 p.m. Greek local time. I'll be here with you with the latest updates. I'm Katerina Badzaki, Ελπίδα Παπουτσί on sound. Stay safe, stay tuned, stay curious, stay connected. And again, thank you. Thank you for listening. Have a lovely, lovely weekend. Up next is Nikos Ioannidis with Sweet Life or Glikia Zoe in Greek.
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me. I didn't understand. Yes, I want to be your man. I took love so for granted. Now I was wrong. Have mercy, baby, baby. Have mercy on me.

half as much as dancing cheek to cheek. Oh, I'd love to go out fishing in a river or a creek, but I don't enjoy it half as much as dancing cheek to cheek.